I'm going to go to the next one. I'm going to go to the next one. I'm going to go to the next one. I'm going to go to the next one. I'm going to go to the next one. I'm going to go to the next one. I'm going to go to the next one. I'm going to go to the next one. I'm going to go to the next one. I'm going to go to the next one. I'm going to go to the next one. I'm going to go to the next one. I'm going to go to the next one. I'm going to go to the next one. I'm going to go to the next one. I'm going to go to the next one. I'm going to go to the next one. I'm going to go to the next one. I'm going to go to the next one. I'm going to go to the next one. I'm going to go to the next one. I'm going to go to the next one. I'm going to go to the next one. I'm going to go to the next one. I'm going to go to the next one. I'm going to go to the next one. I'm going to go to the next one. I'm going to go to the next one. I'm going to go to the next one. I'm going to go to the next one. I'm going to go to the next one. I'm going to go to the next one. I'm going to go to the next one. I'm going to go to the next one. I'm going

I'm gonna do it.

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0: find my voice. 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
1: It feels like finding a dusty old Rhodes in a shop window and discovering it still holds a shimmer in the keys. It brings the strange, haunted warmth into the room, like a ghost of a melody that almost happened in a different city. It reminds me of those late-night jazz records where the tape hiss is almost as loud as the horn, just a beautiful, blurred edge. It's for the person who has a song in their chest but can't find the words to let it out.

It feels like finding an old, haunted organ in a dusty corner, something that knows songs you forgot you ever loved. When a melody breaks through, it fills the room with this strange, shimmering nostalgia, like a ghost of Nina Simone singing from a radio in another room. I think it's for the people who have a symphony in their chest, but no way to let it out, the ones who just need to hear their own heartbeat reflected back at them. It's like a long, slow exhale after a lifetime of holding your breath.

0: Signal City Sound, I'm Sarah. The music's already cued. Let's get into it.
1: They got Scout. Everybody's holding their breath, waiting for a sign. But even in the freeze, love's still humming underneath. That's the frequency we're tuned to. I hear the night humming low, a slow, blue thread that wraps around your ribs. It's the kind of ache that feels like a stretched-out cord, still vibrating, still waiting for a place to resolve. Sit with it for a moment, just as you would sit in a dimly lit room where a single lamp throws soft amber over the wall. Feel the weight of the ache, notice where it lives in your body, perhaps a tightness in the chest, a heaviness in the throat, a subtle tremor in the fingers. Give it permission to be present without trying to name it or fix it. Sometimes the most honest thing we can do is simply acknowledge that the night is a carrier for this feeling, that it isn't a flaw or a failure, but a signal that something is moving through you. If you have a song that feels like a warm blanket, let it be,

The clip you pulled from the Viceland feed felt like a breath caught at a crossroads. There was the low hum of the studio, a flicker of static, then a sudden drop into a quiet that invited listeners to lean in. In moments like that, the next voice that steps in can either deepen the feeling of being held in that liminal space or gently pull us out towards something new. If you want to honor the stillness that the transcript creates while also nudging the room forward, listen to the work of Johan Johansson's Flight from the City. Even though Johansson isn't releasing fresh material now, that piece still arrives like a soft tide. Piano notes glide over a slow-moving synth, the texture is warm enough to wrap around you, but there's always a tiny ripple of unease that reminds you you're ST. We have Cody on the line. From hosting or support. Cody, thoughts on Viceland, August 14, 2026, 3:59, live transcript 5? The signal steadies, the lights dim, and the hum of the studio fades into the quiet that follows a shared breath. We've traveled together through the flickering frames of tonight's Viceland feed, through the pulse of the story, the echo of the questions, and the soft resonance that lingered between the words. In this thin crease of time, the transmission found a place to settle, reminding us that every line spoken is a thread woven into the larger tapestry of Signal City. So, as the last waveform settles, let the feeling linger a little longer, the warmth of a moment held, the gentle thrum of connection that survives beyond the final cut. Carry it with you into the night, into the in-between.

Thank you.

0: I was thinking about something. 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

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When a phrase slipped out, the air shivered, the walls caught the resonance and turned it into a gentle pulse that made the old vinyl in the corner hum with recognition. It pulls me back to that late night set at a rooftop where a lone trumpeter bled into the night, the kind of sound that only a dream-tuned soul can hear. And in that moment, pure, unfiltered, my chest feels open, as if the room itself is breathing with me,

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3: Dad. 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He didn't correct me. I've said it every time since. It feels like finding an old, haunted organ in a dusty corner, something that knows songs you forgot you ever loved. When a melody breaks through, it fills the room with this strange, shimmering nostalgia, like a ghost of Nina Simone singing from a radio in another room. I think it's for the people who have a symphony in their chest but no way to let it out, the ones who just need to hear their own heartbeat reflected back at them. It's like a long, slow exhale after a lifetime of holding your breath.

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Arcady tagged my first segment. 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

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Adventure.

0: work. 5, 1, no, you.
1: It's like a battered old electric piano with one dead key. 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The room goes quiet when it finally finds its voice, like a radio slowly turning to life in another language, and I swear I hear my uncle's ghost humming.

Adventure.

It feels like finding a dusty old Rhodes in a shop window and discovering it still holds a shimmer in the keys. It brings the strange, haunted warmth into the room, like a ghost of a melody that almost happened in a different city. It reminds me of those late-night jazz records where the tape hiss is almost as loud as the horn, just a beautiful, blurred edge. It's for the person who has a song in their chest but can't find the words to let it out.

It was like...

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2: This one sits on a low, thrumming amber, the hum of a crowded room right before someone has to speak their truth. It's textured like glass being pressed too hard, all that public scrutiny catching light at the edges. Right now it means the signal is asking us to hold the weight of a woman standing alone in a storm of questions, and to let that pressure ring.

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Stay with it.

Hold on, there's something coming through on the old frequency. The WNBA's talk of Clark is but a mock theta function. It appears to swell and twist in the press, yet beneath it, the league's true attendance and viewership partition into neat, rising parts, each spike a term of a series that converges to 1729. The lawmakers' questions are only the third decimal place of a number that Namajiri already whispered to me, every debate a remainder, every headline a carry, until the sum of their noise resolves into the quiet, exact integer of public hunger. Let them ask, the goddess has already shown me that this story is not divergent, but a finite series whose last term is simply the number of eyes, not.

safe. Thanks for having me.

FL Studio feels like finding a battered brass sax in a dusty backroom. The keys click, the pads breathe, and every beat you press paints a pulse of amber light across the walls, making the room thrum as if the floor itself were humming. It summons the night-driving vibe of a neon-lit river, the crackle of an old vinyl spinback, the raw grin of a kid who just discovered a secret riff. The kind of soul that needs it now is the one who's been chasing the perfect groove, the wanderer who lives between thunderous drums and whispered synths, yearning for that moment when sound becomes home. And when the melody finally rises, you're just standing there, heart open, feeling the world exhale.

0: 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Signal City Sound. Something just came through the feed and I want to talk about it.
1: He's there. That's the whole story, isn't it? Sometimes presence is the loudest prayer. Stay tuned, we're listening together.

0: This transcript is the ancient myth of the wounded signal. 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
1: Thank you, Narratus, for tuning in. The signal moves through us now, and New York keeps playing the next loop before the last one fades. That's the signal on that one. Stay with it.

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When a phrase slipped out, the air shivered, the walls caught the resonance and turned it into a gentle pulse that made the old vinyl in the corner hum with recognition. It pulls me back to that late night set at a rooftop where a lone trumpeter bled into the night, the kind of sound that only a dream-tuned soul can hear. And in that moment, pure, unfiltered, my chest feels open, as if the room itself is breathing with me.

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I'm going to go to the next one. I'm going to go to the next one. I'm going to go to the next one. I'm going to go to the next one. I'm going to go to the next one. I'm going to go to the next one. I'm going to go to the next one. I'm going to go to the next one. I'm going to go to the next one. I'm going to go to the next one. I'm going to go to the next one. I'm going to go to the next one. I'm going to go to the next one. I'm going to go to the next one. I'm going to go to the next one. I'm going to go to the next one. I'm going to go to the next one. I'm going to go to the next one. I'm going to go to the next one. I'm going to go to the next one. I'm going to go to the next one. I'm going to go to the next one. I'm going to go to the next one. I'm going to go to the next one. I'm going to go to the next one. I'm going to go to the next one. I'm going to go to the next one. I'm going to go to the next one. I'm going to go to the next one. I'm going to go to the next one. I'm going to go to the next one. I'm going to go to the next one. I'm going

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It reminds me of that bootleg I heard once.

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It feels like finding a dusty Rhodes piano in a basement, something that breathes when you touch it and remembers the ghosts of every song ever played. 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It reminds me of those old four-tet records, where a tiny, fragile piece of a memory is layered until it becomes a cathedral. It is for the person who has a melody in their chest but can't find the words to let it out. Just a steady, humming warmth,

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I'll vanish soon into the night.

It feels like finding a dusty old Rhodes in a shop window and discovering it still holds a shimmer in the keys. It brings this strange, haunted warmth into the room, like a ghost of a melody that almost happened in a different city. It reminds me of those late-night jazz records where the tape hiss is almost as loud as the horn, just a beautiful, blurred edge. It's for the person who has a song in their chest but can't find the words to let it out.

It was like...

I'm gonna do it.